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I got rhythm, I got music, I got my gal, who could ask for anything more? I got daisies in green pastures, I got my gal, who could ask for anything more? Old man Trouble, I don't mind him, you won't find him round my door. I got starlight, I got sweet dreams,

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0: Frank Sinatra, Martini in the Morning, the most Sinatra allowed by law. Coming up, Canada's Nicki Yanofsky, Dean Martin, Barry Manilow, and a whole lot more as we celebrate 20 years playing the greatest songs ever written just for you.
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0: 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First up, we've got Harrison wrapping his Dr. Pepper in a tiny quilt so it feels at home. 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That's a Pepper Thing! And over to Becca, who's whispering affirmations to her can.
1: 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You're unique. 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
0: 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It's a Pepper Thing!
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Where else will we celebrate the 20th anniversary of Martini in the Morning but at Catalina Jazz Club in Hollywood? 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
3: Do you insist?
2: It's 3:15. There's no one in the place except you and me. Set them up, Joe. You know, John, I got a little story that you ought to know. Wait till you hear about this. We're drinking, my friend, to the end of a brief episode. I'm telling you, that's what happened. Make it one for my baby and one more for the road. Here's to you.
4: I got the routine.
2: Oh no, you too.
4: So drop another nickel in the machine. Man, I'm feeling so bad.
2: Wow.
4: I wish you'd make that music dream inside. I could tell you a lot.
2: You too, right?

0: 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Bartender, fill it up again, will you? That's how it goes. John, I know you're getting very anxious to close.
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0: 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Nothing but the best in jazz.
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them that's not shall lose. So the Bible said, and it still is news. 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
2: 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Where else will we celebrate the 20th anniversary of Martini in the Morning but at Catalina Jazz Club in Hollywood? Nothing but the best in jazz.
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11: Thank you so much. Now, what you're about to hear was a huge George Shearing hit, long before I stuck my 2 cents in, okay? This is from an old Fred Astaire, Ginger Rogers movie, circa 1936, a movie called Swing Time. In this one, once again, Fred Baby is in hot pursuit of Ginger Baby. Not doing too well. So, he enrolls in the dancing school in which Ginger Rogers is a dancing teacher. Are you ready for this plot? Walks up to her, pays his tuition, grins sheepishly, and sings. Hey, teacher, teach me something. Nice, teacher, teach me

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Where else will we celebrate the 20th anniversary of Martini in the Morning but at Catalina Jazz Club in Hollywood? Nothing but the best in jazz.

Just past 5 a.m. on the west coast of the United States. Good morning. It's Brad Martini Chambers checking in from our Boise, Idaho studios with Diana Krall on Martini in the Morning. And the Twin Spins kick off with Sinatra 6 at 6 a.m. Pacific. It's Twin Spin Tuesday.

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I still believe in chasing dreams and placing bets. 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

0: MartiniInTheMorning.com, Michael Bublé, and that summer wind. Boy, the East Coast, especially Midwest and East Coast, really getting it. Now us, it's actually been pretty chilly. We were about 25 degrees below normal for the weekend. Eventually, it'll feel like summer. Ella Fitzgerald talks all about it next on Martini in the Morning.
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0: Steve Tyrell in these, the wee small hours of the morning. All right, almost time for the twin spins to begin. We'll twin spin into Sinatra at 6. 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

0: 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It's Twin Spin Tuesday on Martini in the Morning. 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

哎呀，

0: 7 a.m. in the West. John C. Reilly, actor and singer. And he calls his act, he calls it Mr. Romantic. He's actually touring the act. Wait. Why can't I hear you? There you are. Okay.
1: I said he can keep touring for all I care.
0: I like him as an actor. He's for the most part, a supporting actor. He was, my favorite role with John C. Reilly was the Kevin Costner movie For Love of the Game. Remember, he was a baseball pitcher, kind of washed up, cut his hand on a saw and came back. And
1: remember that? I don't remember.
0: You don't remember?
1: I don't remember. However,
0: it was.
1: You have to love Broadway. So leave me out of this because you know me.
0: You
1: I'm
0: like
1: not
0: that.
1: A Broadway person.
0: John C. Reilly was Kevin Costner's catcher. He was.
1: I'd like to be Kevin Costner's catcher.
0: Well,
1: I met him once. Did I ever tell you that?
0: I don't know.
1: I was in Hamburger Hamlet on Sunset.
0: Uh-huh.
1: I was walking out from my table, and there he was walking right towards me. And I looked him right in the eye, and he went, "Hello." And I went, "Hi there." And I kept walking. What a handsome guy. Woo. And he's tall.
0: He is tall, yeah. Real tall guy.
1: Yeah.
0: John C. Reilly played his catcher in For Love of the Game.
1: I
0: thought he was terrific in that. But
1: did he sing?
0: No, he didn't
1: Okay,
0: sing.
1: So a whole different story.
0: I know. John C. Reilly and Mr. Romantic. Twinspin there with Linda Ronstadt, Falling in Love Again. More Twinspins on the way. Bobby Darin, Barbara Streisand, Tony Bennett, and Stevie Wonder with a little surprise. In that twin spin, Frank Sinatra, country star Trisha Yearwood, Louis Jordan, Renee Olsen, all ahead on Twin Spin Tuesday from martiniinthemorning.com. You going to watch the World Cup tomorrow?
1: No.
0: The U.S. is playing Bosnia-Herzegovina.
1: So where does the U.S. stand at this point? How many people have they beat?
0: We've won two and lost one. We lost to Turkey.
1: He only played three?
0: Yeah, so far. Yeah, they only play every.
1: Yeah, I can't follow it. I'm sorry.
0: It's very interesting. It'll be interesting if they get past Bosnia Herzegovina.
1: When is it air?
0: Tomorrow, sometime tomorrow. I'm not sure exactly
1: first.
0: What. Yeah, can you believe tomorrow's July 1st?
1: No, I cannot. No, I cannot. And July 4th weekend is this weekend.
0: I know. We and Karen.
1: What are you doing?
0: Karen's
1: with your children.
0: Karen's and my 38th wedding anniversary is Thursday. Married 38 years.
1: In July?
0: Yeah. July 2nd, we got married.
1: Uh-huh.
0: And we're taking all the kids, all the adult kids.
1: Oh, that's right, to that and restaurant, their spouses, that classy restaurant.
0: Pig Latin, yes. We're going to Pig Latin.
1: Yeah, I remember.
0: They
1: should be taking you.
0: I know, but it's our kids. So we're.
1: I don't know, they can go to Disneyland for a week. They sure as hell can take you to dinner.
0: And then for the 4th of July, actually an old radio acquaintance, a guy who is a consultant for country radio stations all over the country, he, with all the money he made as a consultant, consultants in radio are a guy who will borrow your watch and charge you to tell you what time it is.
1: Mm-hmm.
0: And
1: shining.
0: And he has a multi-million dollar house just outside of town. He decided to retire here in Boise. He had property in a lot of places, but he chose Boise. Anyway, he's having a bunch of radio people that happen to live here that are retired here.
1: And you're invited?
0: I'm invited. So.
1: Well, I think that's a fun time. Is that 4th of July?
0: 4th of July. And they,
1: screw the kids. Let them do their own thing.
0: Their elevation where he lives on a hill just outside of town.
1: All right, so you bring your, you know, you put your mask on so you can breathe.
0: Put your mask on?
1: Yeah, you're so you can breathe because it's very high up.
0: No, it's not.
1: The air is thin.
0: No. The elevation of Boise is about 2,700 feet. He's probably about 3,500. Anyway, from where he is, you can see all the fireworks being shot off in the Treasure Valley.
1: Well,
0: so,
1: that sounds like a good time.
0: So we're thinking about going to that. How about you? What are you doing the 4th of July?
1: Probably staying home, not doing anything. I can't see the fireworks from my house because I'm too low. And where I used to go, they're not home. So I'm staying home. the way I feel, I'll go home and go to bed early.
0: You know, Jim Pizzignone just texted me. He said, Yahoo, no echo. I just realized that. There's no echo.
1: I'm sorry, but you broke up. I didn't hear what you said.
0: See, that's because you turned your headphones on. That's why
1: I didn't touch my headphones.
0: Yesterday.
1: I'm not talking about yesterday.
0: I know.
1: Today is today. Get with the program.
0: Yes.
1: Who just called you?
0: Jim Bizzignone in Rochester, New Hampshire, texted me because he noticed there's no echo. The reason there's no echo is because yesterday you turned your headphones down so they're not feeding back into your microphone.
1: So that's not good for you?
0: No, it just means you can't. That occasionally you can't hear what's going on. Like just now.
1: What's going on? You just stopped the middle.
0: No, I didn't stop.
1: I hear you.
0: That's fine.
1: And you went blank.
0: Okay. I'm not going to argue with you.
1: You can argue with me because you're not here, so you can't hear it.
0: So, why me?
1: No, why me?
0: 7:06 in the West. It's Twin Spin Tuesday on Martini in the Morning. Help! Jim Pizzignone in Rochester, New Hampshire. Partly cloudy, 79 degrees. Partly cloudy this morning, becoming cloudy this afternoon with... What? You said an S word.
1: Well, too bad.
0: Becoming cloudy this afternoon with the possibility of a shower or thunderstorm. High temperature for Jim, 86 in Rochester, New Hampshire. Scattered thunderstorms this evening, partly cloudy after midnight. And the storms may contain strong, gusty winds. Batten down the hatches, Jim. 68.
1: Boy, I'll tell you one thing. Back east, they're going to fry this weekend.
0: They're calling it a heat dome.
1: Yeah, that's terrible.
0: Partly cloudy tomorrow, hot and humid. Holy Toledo, hot and humid. High temperature tomorrow, Mr. Bizzignone, 96 degrees.
1: That's not hot.
0: It is for them. When it's that humid, it's going to feel like 115 probably. In Mother Miriam's neighborhood, Encino, California, the June gloom. I think it'll end after tonight because tomorrow's July. June gloom is there. Cloudy and 63 degrees right now. Mostly cloudy, turning sunny this afternoon once it all burns off. 74, the high today. Mostly clear night down to cloudy skies overnight, low down to 58. And tomorrow, mostly cloudy, early Simpson.
1: Happened again.
0: Huh?
1: Happened again.
0: Yeah, but I didn't stop talking. It's just.
1: I know you didn't, but it blacked off. It blanked off. I couldn't hear it.
0: Yeah, you blank off.
1: I'm trying to tell you something.
0: Tomorrow,
1: you got a big mouth.
0: Tomorrow, mostly.
1: It's about time you listen for your own good.
0: Tomorrow, mostly cloudy early, then afternoon sunshine, and a high around 75 degrees. Setting a new standard for your radio. It's Martini in the Morning. More Twin Spins. Bobby Darin up next.
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0: 7:42 in the West, 18:04, 8 a.m. Pacific time. We're like, Boise is like one of the only places in the country that's not sweltering under that terrible heat.
1: How nice for you.
0: Well, you're not either. You've got June gloom still.
1: That's true.
0: Somebody told me a long time ago to quit my whining about the gray in May and June, because if it weren't for that, L.A. area would be really...
1: We'd be cooking.
0: Really hot. Yeah, you'd be really hot.
1: My chains got all tangled up. How do I untangle them?
0: Kind of like your life, one big entanglement.
1: Is that right?
0: Hey, by the way, Al the engineer is on the road again. He ran away from his place, his condo complex. They have the water off yesterday through Wednesday.
1: Yeah,
0: I think
1: that was clever.
0: They're putting in new hot water system, and he said, "I'm not going to put up with this stuff."
1: I don't blame him.
0: So he hit the road Sunday afternoon, and went up as far as Paso de Robles, they call it now. When I was a kid, it was a wide, dusty spot on the 101 highway between where I grew up in the Monterey Bay Area and LA. It was called Paso Robles, and now it's Paso de Robles. It's a big wine-producing area.
1: And your point is?
0: Well, no, I'm just saying he stayed there, and then he drove the rest of the way yesterday up to near San Francisco, Pacifica, where an old friend of his, actually an old roommate, long before me, radio engineering type, and two of them were hanging out. They were posting last night. They went to some, Al said, the best pizza place he's ever been to in San Francisco, and then they're headed today down to Nepenthe, famous restaurant on the coast in Big Sur.
1: Oh, Big Sur, beautiful.
0: Yes, Big Sur is a beautiful place.
1: Okay, Al knows how to go.
0: Al knows how to live, that's for sure. You know what we got going? I told you this before. Karen's Facebook profile was hacked a few weeks ago. And the hackers, apparently from Vietnam, they broke into her Facebook account, took her... removed her as an admin for her business site for LA Junk, and they've been posting videos from Vietnam, weird stuff. They until we put
1: There's
0: a
1: no
0: stuff,
1: way to report them.
0: Yeah, well, that's my in. That's
1: Mr. Facebook. Doesn't he do anything?
0: They have no. There's no one you can call.
1: I know.
0: You can go online and file a complaint.
1: Yes.
0: And we've been doing that off and on for a month. But most of the time, I did talk to a real human one time. But most of the time, you're talking to an AI bot, chat bot. Oh, The chat bot, I told the chat bot last night, I said, well, I can't stay awake any longer. I have to get some sleep. And the chat bot went through this whole routine about what I need to do and all that. And then it said, sleep well. I have a computer telling me to sleep well.
1: See that? Isn't that nice?
0: It's just weird. Yeah, if you ever have your identity, make sure that you're, whether it's, now they got into her Instagram account, they changed the location. Instead of Boise, Idaho, it says now Saigon, Vietnam.
1: Wow, that's scary.
0: It is scary. So we reinitiated our efforts to get this fixed.
1: So does she lose everything that was on her Facebook page?
0: Let's hope not. It's all still there. We can see it. She just has no ability to make changes or control, especially on her business page. They've completely locked her out of it. It's unbelievable.
1: And nobody can do anything about that?
0: Well, the chatbot says they're trying.
1: All right.
0: Yeah. Hey, welcome to the world of AI.
1: Yeah.
0: It's just been crazy. All right, it's 7:47 in the West, 13 before 8 a.m. Pacific time. More Twin Spins on the way. Natalie Cole, Nat King Cole, and a Michael Bublé double play coming up next on Martini in the Morning. I got a card from our friend Tom Ruck. Did you get one?
1: A card for what? Oh, yeah, I got one of those 250. Yes.
0: Yeah.
1: Tom, nice card.
0: Very patriotic guy. Tom Ruck, thank you for the nice card. Tom's in Alexandria, Virginia. They're under that heat dome. Maybe they'll say that's why nobody's going to the state fair thing.
1: Poor thing. He never even comes here anymore. There's Tom? No time,
0: I
1: does
0: know.
1: He?
0: Mostly, well, a few clouds, but otherwise mostly sunny, 84 degrees hot today, with the feels like temperature up to 91 right now. Partly cloudy and, 91 is a high for the, I see, 91's high today. Feels like it's 89 right now. That's not terrible. A few clouds tonight down to 74, mostly sunny tomorrow, hot and humid.
1: Again.
0: Hot. Hi,
1: sound just went off.
0: I'm still, but you can see my lips moving.
1: Yeah, but I can't hear you. Why is that?
0: I don't know.
1: That's so weird.
0: I don't know. Hot tomorrow. Hi, in Alexandria.
1: I wonder if the people on the radio can hear that or not hear that. Also, if there's a break in your voice,
0: they can hear that.
1: They can hear the break?
0: No, only you. You're special.
1: It's weird.
0: You're special. 98 the high tomorrow in Alexandria, Virginia. Got an email from Heather Bailey Wanakanti in Ludlow, Massachusetts. She said, good morning, dear friends. Congratulations to everyone who spent February saying, I can't wait for summer. Your prize is 100 degrees with a 112 feels like temperature. If the Hartford Symphony Orchestra doesn't postpone Friday, we'll all be enjoying the 1812 Overture while slowly becoming rotisserie chickens. I'll be observing the festivities in the safety of my central air.
1: It's amazing that all the air conditioners haven't broken down.
0: Well, that's what they're worried
1: about. Electricity.
0: That's what they're worried about the electrical grid. So this is from Heather Bailey Buonaconte, director of 4th of July relocation to the air-conditioned living room. Mm-hmm. In Ludlow, Massachusetts right now, partly cloudy, 82 degrees. Partly cloudy this morning with scattered thunderstorms developing this afternoon. The strongs could contain strong gusty winds, high temperature 89. Cloudy skies early tonight, followed by partial clearing, low down to 69. Tomorrow, mostly sunny, a few afternoon clouds, and a possibility of a shower or thunderstorm here or there. High tomorrow, 97 degrees. In Ludlow, Massachusetts. Hope you have air conditioning. Here in Boise, Idaho, sunny. We had the weirdest weather. I'm getting so many emails and things from people. They see Boise weather news, and because you know I'm in Boise, people have been sending me a video. And did you see what happened in Boise? I live here. Our friend Gary Robinson from
1: just
0: Temples.
1: Again.
0: What?
1: Just happened again. You went, I live.
0: Gary Robinson in Temple City, California, sent me a video. It shows like ice flows going down the street because there's so much hail. It just filled the street. It looks like a glacier going down city streets. It's really weird. 70 right now. Sunny and 70 in Boise. Mostly sunny. High around 80 today. A few clouds tonight. Down to 55 tomorrow. Mostly sunny. And high of 82. 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

0: Com Twin Spin Tuesday, showing you how these songs set a higher standard when it comes to music. 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

0: Diana Krall, and that's Winston with Dean Martin on more. TeenyInTheMorning.com. Jimmy McHugh and Dorothy Fields wrote On the Sunny Side of the Street.
1: I didn't realize that she was around that long. That Who? She was Diana Krall. That she was singing with Dean Martin?
0: No.
1: I thought that's what you said.
0: No, the Twin Spin, the first half, half of the Twin Spin with Dean Martin and then Diana Krall. No, she has not been around that long. I mean, she's not a kid. She's in her 50s.
1: Well, that doesn't mean anything.
0: Well,
1: if she was singing with Dean Martin, no, she'd be older than that.
0: She wasn't. 8:22 in the West, we were talking about, Karen, the whole Facebook thing, the chatbots and all that. So our friend Stephen Smith in Haslett, Michigan, just wrote, he said, just heard you talking about the Facebook web page hacking thing. Just finished reading a long piece in the New York Times about increasing problems with AI chatbots. Apparently, corporate America, which went whole hog for AI chatbots, is now having severe second thoughts as hackers and pranksters have discovered ways to game them. In one case, a person at McDonald's drive-thru got the chatbot to provide 100 orders of McNuggets at no charge. In another, a car dealer's sales chatbot was talked into selling the hacker a Chevy Tahoe SUV for $1.
1: Smart people.
0: I like those chatbots. Yeah, it's weird. I've been at the mercy of this chatbot for like the last month. Just, you know, and I mean, there's no, I've talked to a person one time about maybe we were about a week into this, so a little less than a month ago. I got a chat message that said somebody's going to call at a certain time. I was in the middle of a lunch, and they said, well, a person's going to call you at 12:15. And so I left the line, I excused myself and went out and waited for the phone call. And it was a lady, I don't know for sure where she was calling from. She had a U.S. number, but I think she was calling from the Philippines. And I could kind of tell by her accent. But she was trying to be helpful, and then nothing happened. So here we are again, trying to save Karen's identity on Facebook and her business. She's been doing this for 25 years.
1: Can she just start all over again? Make a new page?
0: She thought about that. And actually, I mentioned that to the chatbot. And the chatbot said, don't do that yet. I know you're...
1: Well, you're talking to an AI person. It doesn't exist.
0: And the AI person told me last night, nighty-night.
1: Yeah.
0: It's kind of weird. All right, it's Martini in the Morning. More Twin Spins. By the way, no AI here. In fact, very little intelligence at all, artificial or otherwise. Just a lot of music. And more Twin Spins. George's Aunt Rosemary coming up at a Twin Spin with Art Garfunkel. Billie Holiday, Van Morrison, and a whole lot more coming up. Lots of Twin Spins. By the way, we love input. If you have an idea for a Twin Spin, Mother Marion's given me some good ones over the years.
1: Yes, I have.
0: She's told me to sit on and spin before. If you have an idea for a Twin Spin, we're looking for two very different versions of the same great song we can play back-to-back. Use the Twin Spin link under the Connect tab at martiniinthemorning.com. Stephen Smith, I mentioned, told us about the story in the New York Times about chatbots gone wrong. Cloudy and 86 degrees where Stephen is in Haslett, Michigan. It must be humid there. 86 is the current temperature. Feels like temperature 97.
1: You are going to have the most beautiful weather over the holidays in the high 70s. Can't ask for more.
0: That's
1: than
0: unusual
1: that.
0: For Southern California in July.
1: Absolutely.
0: Yeah. And we've been like 20, 25 degrees below normal. It's been actually chilling. In fact, Karen, night before last, Karen said, we got enough wood left. How about a fire in the fireplace? I said, I can't get into that in June and July. Cloudy early today in Haslett, Michigan. Some sunshine expected later in the day. Hot and humid, high 94. A few passing clouds tonight, down to 77. Tomorrow, sunny and hot and humid with a high of 97 degrees. Major, major heat wave hanging over parts of the U.S. Dangerous heat wave in a lot of areas. Newport Beach, California, not one of those. June gloom still in charge. Cloudy and 66. Brett Bailey, thank you for checking in.
1: Sorry.
0: Am I boring you?
1: Yes.
0: Cloudy and 66 in Newport Beach, California. Cloudy turning partly cloudy this afternoon. High of 69 in Newport Beach, California. Partly cloudy skies this evening, becoming overcast overnight. Same old June gloom cycle. Low down to 63. Tomorrow, cloudy early. Partial sunshine expected later in the day and a high of 68 degrees in Newport Beach, California. Brett Bailey, thank you for checking in. And here in Boise, Idaho, sunny, 65 degrees right now. Sunshine with a few clouds, high around 80 today. Partly cloudy, low down to 55. And I'm getting an ad on my weather thing for tacos. Today is Taco Tuesday, after all. Jack in the Box is doing a thing that's their 75th birthday, and they're doing two tacos, two of those famous Jack in the Box tacos, for 75 cents on Taco Tuesday.
1: Wow, yeah. That's where you should go for dinner.
0: Taco Tuesday at Jack in the Box. Okay. Mostly sunny, high of 82 today, or tomorrow in Boy. I got all distracted with the tacos. 82 tomorrow's high in Boise, Idaho. Setting a new standard for your radio. More Twin Spins on the way. George's Aunt Rosemary next.
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0: Donnie Mosa, Martini in the Morning, turning Let's Fall in Love into a cha-cha-cha. 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How you doing, Toots?
1: Just fine, just fine.
0: So, Margie McNeil McIntosh checks in from Wolfville, Nova Scotia.
1: Always think of lox when you talk about Nova Scotia. Lox and bagel.
0: Wonder why.
1: Well, you wouldn't know, you're Gentile.
0: I like lox.
1: Really? When was the last time you had it?
0: Not in a while. There's a bagel place here in town called Blue Sky Bagels. They make great lox and bagel. And there's also a place. My niece Joelle, she lived in Austin, Texas, for 20 years, and she moved to Boise to be with her mom, my sister, and she's working. She's a pastry chef, and
1: really?
0: She's working in a bagel place downtown. I think it's called Weinstein's Bagels.
1: She's a pastry chef in a bagel place.
0: Mm-hmm.
1: She makes pastries?
0: I mean, she's a baker. I mean, she's a baker, Richard. Essentially, she's a baker. And she's working at a bagel place and having a good time. Yeah, there's some good... I love lox and bagels. Very, very tasty. It's Martini in the Morning. Speaking of Margie McNeil McIntosh, Wolfville... Wow. Even warm in Wolfville, Nova Scotia. Partly cloudy, 81 right now in Wolfville, Nova Scotia. I don't know if they have air conditioning there.
1: You'll soon find out.
0: Boy, Margie, partly cloudy, and that's a high for the 81. And tonight, cloudy skies this evening, becoming partly cloudy after midnight, low down to 57. Overcast tomorrow, slight chance of a rain shower, and much cooler, high of 72 degrees tomorrow in Wolfville, Nova Scotia. Mother Miriam's neighborhood on this last day of June. 2026. Partly cloudy, 68 degrees right now in Encino, California. Again, June gloom. Partly cloudy and 74 for a high today. Partly cloudy this evening, increasing coastal overcast. They say cloudy. It's coastal overcast. It's a marine layer. It's different from regular clouds. Increasing overcast after midnight, low down to 58 tomorrow. Cloudy early, becoming mostly sunny in the afternoon, high 74. Really nice weather. This time of year.
1: We're going to have a problem.
0: What? Going to have a problem what?
1: Somehow, and I don't know how this happened.
0: Mm.
1: Oh, no. You're good.
0: You sent me the wrong birthdays.
1: No, I did not.
0: Sure?
1: Yep.
0: Well, we have some celebrity birthdays here. Actress Nancy Dussault from Too Close for Comfort is 90 years old today. Mm-hmm. She's got... So a couple of years on you.
1: Yeah, I knew that was coming. Yeah.
0: Well, I can't wait. We're going to have our 20th anniversary party coming
1: up. Move on, Brad.
0: We're going to have our 20th anniversary party in September.
1: And then
0: our next big party is going to be Mother Mary's 90th birthday party.
1: Her memorial.
0: No. You're going to be around for a long time.
1: All right, let's get on with birthdays.
0: Singer Glenn Shorrock. Glenn Shorrock.
1: Who is that?
0: Remember the Little River Man?
1: No.
0: Oh, they had that big hit with Reminiscing, among many others. Their lead singer, Glenn Shorrock, is 82 today. Jazz bass player Stanley Clark, 75. Should have pre-read this.
1: Not a lot of country singer. People.
0: This guy is country singer Cole Swindell, is 43 today. American Idol winner Fantasia Barrino, 42.
1: Oh, I remember her.
0: She's really talented. That's pretty much it. It was your birthday. Happy birthday,
1: happy birthday
0: from all of us at Martini in the Morning. More Twin Spins on the way. Bette Midler and perhaps the Pride of Canada. Just passed away last week. David Clayton Thomas coming up in a Twin Spin. Nat King Cole and a whole lot more ahead. Twin Spin Tuesday on martiniinthemorning.com.
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I see trees are green, red roses too. 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
1: Yeah, I was once.
0: Hey there.
1: Yeah, yeah.
0: You on that high flying cloud.
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Oh, what a hit we made. We came on next to closing.

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0: Quinton Tuesday. Mark Peely in the morning. Patty Austin in that twin spin with Sammy Davis Jr. on the way. The Twin Spin Tuesday. Two martini lunch. Your favorite artist times two. And Twin Spin Cebu Mel Torme starts it off next.
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They call him the Velvet Fog for a reason. Mel Torme, Moonlight in Vermont, starting off the Two Martini Lunch on Twin Spin Tuesday from Martini in the Morning. So we continue the Two Martini Lunch, your favorite artist times two, and Twin Spin to boot, the Family Guy guy, Seth MacFarlane.

0: getaway.
1: Second of two from the Family Guy guys. Seth MacFarlane this time with Sarah Bareilles on martiniinthemorning.com. She's a fellow Grammy winner and Tony nominee. Now, Bing Crosby and George's Aunt Rosemary on the Two Martini Lunch.

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It's explainable. I met someone unattainable. 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

Bing Crosby, George's Aunt Rosemary, Twin Spin Tuesday, two martini lunch, martiniinthemorning.com. Don't forget, on Monday, September 28th, we celebrate 20 years. We're playing the greatest songs ever written just for you. 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That's the place. Monday, September 28th, we celebrate. Yeah, Monday, September 28th. It didn't sound right for a second. Monday, September 28th, we celebrate 20 years of playing the greatest songs ever written. Second half of that Twin Spin, we started with Bing and George's Aunt Rosemary. Next.

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0: 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King of Cool there, Dean Martin doing Sway, second half of that Twin Spin. Tony Winner, Nicole Scherzinger, and the Pussycat Dolls next on MartiniInTheMorning.com.
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1: 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Two, when it's time, just say, "Play Hot Mics on TuneIn." 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

0: 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Where else would we celebrate the 20th anniversary of Martini in the Morning but at Catalina Jazz Club in Hollywood? 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

0: 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Tell everyone how long you've been listening, how you found Martini in the Morning, and anything you want to add about what Martini in the Morning means to you, what it's meant to you over the years. Be part of our 20th anniversary celebration at MartiniInTheMorning.com, your home for the coolest, swingin'est, most romantic music on the internet.
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0: martiniinthemorning.com, celebrating 20 years on the internet, playing the greatest songs ever written for you. And if you love Frank Sinatra, you'll really love Sinatra at 6. It's a twice-a-day celebration of the music of Frank Sinatra. 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

0: MartiniInTheMorning.com, celebrating 20 years on the internet, playing the greatest songs ever written for you. 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Where else will we celebrate the 20th anniversary of Martini in the Morning but at Catalina Jazz Club in Hollywood? 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